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1: He yells, he sweats, he eats poorly. 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And he bothers co-workers by playing the music way too loud. 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
1: 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All right, you've been briefed. And CHR about the loud music. 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
3: 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We'll be right back.

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Randall Moore has a new home in Ottawa. Now you can hear Randall's Rant with Cornicky in the morning and again at 1240 and 540 with Cubby. 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

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Yeah. And this one's for nothing. And this one's for fun.

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Push the pawn right through the pass. And this one's for the silence and the questions that it brings, and the smell of time and the reverence.

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Randall Moore has a new home in Ottawa. Now you can hear Randall's Rant with Cornicky in the morning, and again at 12:40 and 5:40 with Cubby. 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

0: my little Mugwais. Welcome back to another Weird Queek. Did that go by too quick for you? Of course it did. I think everybody would agree the 4-day work week's a much better way to go. But here we are into a full stretch. Unless you got vacation, you're back up and at them this morning. I guess there was some light rain overnight, but hey, all in all, we got not a bad week ahead of us. Chance of some rains and some showers. Possibility throughout a good chunk of the week. Hoping it'll all stay off. Rock Out Ford Jack is going on today. So hopefully they hit the links a little later on this morning for their shotgun start. All will be ideal. Raising some money for that family and Jack's care. So good. I'll be part of that a little later on today as well. 7:10 this morning. I'll give you your winning word, $30 million. That's what it's up to. That means nobody won it on Friday night. Could be yours. Anyway, stick around that time. I'll tell you what it is you're listening for. I was listening for birds this morning. Didn't hear a single bird out there this morning. I heard about 1,000 crickets when I was coming in. That'll keep you wanting to stay in bed just a little while longer. Some might having gone deep a little bit on the weekend. And if you're going to be having your landlord looking for you today, I got the perfect song to get us going into the work week with some Thorogood on Rebel Rock 101.7. Let's get this thing done.
1: Tell you a story about the house went blue. 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
2: Are you ready for it? Of course you're not. You never are on a Monday morning, but you got to get up and get at them for at least another 5 days, man. Earning and burning. 18 degrees. That's where we're starting things off at. Not a bad week temperature-wise, actually. Hanging around the mid-20s, like 25, 26. Just a little bit of humidity out there. Today, mostly sunshine, although we do got a chance of some showers and a possible thunderstorm. And that looks like it's going to be the theme of the week.

0: Yeah, don't take the neon pills. They're not particularly too good for you. Good morning. Welcome to another one, and here we go. Bit of advice. I don't know how many of you have, you know, wake up how much earlier than your spouse out there. But one of the things about being a morning person, and it doesn't matter male or female, you know, you got to get up at the crack of stupid. And we try our very best to, well, be considerate of our spouses and not wake them up in the morning. Not the case today. Poor Kimberly. Poor Kimberly. Yeah. So my alarm goes off this morning. I guess the way I was sleeping last night, I was sleeping on my stomach. And I must have had both my arms crossed underneath me for a good chunk of last night. Anyways, when the alarm started going off this morning, that was enough to wake her up, because I guess it was going off for quite a few seconds before I reacted. And all I heard was, "Your alarm." And I was like, "Huh?" And I go to flip over to turn my alarm off. And I can't, because both my arms are completely asleep. So as I flop over, I'm like desperately trying to make the motion for it. My arms aren't doing anything. And so then I sit upright, and there I am, like one of those guys, you know, one of those inflatable things in the front of parking lots, you know, car lots. The guy's just blowing back and forth. That's what I'm doing. I'm swinging around trying to get my arms to flop around and get just enough blood moving through them so that I can finally turn this. Oh, it's still going the whole time. And my alarm ascends volume-wise, just keeps getting louder. And then the first thing's out of my mouth, and they're like, "My arms are asleep. I can't get it." And so here I am flopping around, using the back of my hand as like hitting the alarm, and finally got enough kind of blood flowing through them that I was able to get my fingers to move a little bit and finally turn the alarm off. It was probably going off for a full minute. Good morning, Kimberly. And I knew I didn't do well because once I got out of the shower and got ready to leave, sometimes I lean over to give her a kiss and she's asleep. Falls back. Not today. "Have a good day," was all I heard. In a very alert voice. So hopefully Mr. Rodeo will roll back in there and should be able to roll over and grab just a little bit more Z's. But for those that have a partner in this world, getting up early in the morning and trying to be considerate and not wake them up isn't always easy.
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0: Yeah, it was one of the funny stories Hugh Dillon had shared with us. And, you know, he didn't listen to a whole bunch of other band stuff. He was into just what they were doing. And when Tim had brought them, the Tweeter and the Monkey Man, and said, here, Traveling Wilburys, let's learn this tune. Hugh loved it. Had no idea that it was somebody else's song. Thought Tim had penned it. Anyways, made that their own, and certainly one of the great retunes of a great song, man. All right, a few of you out there this morning, I mentioned for the most part, it's going to be sunny during the week, but we are expecting some showers, except for tomorrow, but showers and thunderstorms. But mid-20s all week long. Those aren't dog days. Paul Sinkovich sending me a text a couple moments ago. He says, mostly sunny. Well, another word for crappy. Start to the day for Perth. Currently overcast and raining out that way. Yeah, we had a little bit last night. I noticed the car was wet when I got out this morning. Well, we're dry where we are right now. Just have enough light coming. I can go out and check out Mount St. Laurent, find out if some of that rain that came this weekend and the warmer temperatures did anything to get rid of that snow. I think she's still standing. Anyways, I can see. I'll go see in a couple moments. Some Foreigner to get us a little closer to the news this morning. A new voice for you, too. Frank has stepped aside from doing the news. Anyways, we'll get you all caught up in just a couple moments.
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1: Good morning. It's a clear drive on the Queensway and Highway 416. I'm not seeing any major problems with Highway 174. 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And that's the latest traffic. I'm Antonia Altabonte.
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2: A man in his 30s has died following a motorcycle crash in downtown Ottawa that took place in the early hours of Saturday morning. Ottawa police said that the single vehicle collision occurred at the intersection of Colonel By Drive near Rideau Street. The investigation remains ongoing, and the police service is still open to information from any witnesses who have not yet reached them. No further details have yet been released on the nature of the incident, including crash-related damages, the state of the man just prior to the incident, and anyone else who may have been involved. An Alta Vista man is grateful after his custom-made bike was recovered since having been stolen last month. The bike was discovered behind a Tim Hortons on Lancaster Road by a recycling business owner retrieving waste there. He had heard of the missing bike and was able to have it identified with the help of Ottawa police as the one belonging to owner Kevin Shaw, who was living with cerebral palsy and had the bike custom made several years ago for his mobility. The suspect, captured by the police service in photos, is still at large. Meanwhile, Shaw is encouraging generous people who are willing to fund a replacement bike to instead support other good causes in his honor. In a world of growing concerns related to disinformation, a shrinking of the number of news outlets, and important news stories going untold, news poverty is a reality in certain Canadian communities who may or may not realize it. Canadian Heritage, a branch of the federal government, kicked off a project late last year that would see the creation of a comprehensive news outlet directory across Canada to help address this issue concerning news deserts, areas which have inadequate local news coverage. Major markets, with Ottawa implied, may have well-known outlets assisting with breaking news, but, as observed by project team member April Lindgren of Toronto Metropolitan University, the newsrooms are so diminished that it's very hit and miss what they pick up on. With the help of AI to review and populate the list of local news outlets in a proof of concept, the federal project is now applying the technology towards communities in Ontario and Quebec as the second phase within a multi-year plan. From the Skywards News Center, I'm Joe Marichalatin.
3: Well, turn that on. You can hear me on this end of it. Well, the Red Blacks didn't get it done again on Friday. Lost 42-20 against the Rough Riders. And so I wanted to say, because they're 0-8 on the season right now, worst CFL record for an Ottawa football team, 1988 Ottawa Rough Riders. Went 2-16 on the season. 0-8 right now. That's where they're sitting. It ain't that much fun if you're a fan this year. Anyways, Blue Bombers is who they're going to be taking on. Coming up this Friday, Titans ended up getting a loss yesterday, 2-0 against Trois-Rivières. They won the night before, 12-5 on Saturday. Now on the road for the next week, heading off to the Windy City. And the Jays came close yesterday, extra innings, but Phillies ended up punching their card, 7-6. They ended up winning that one. Almost took the series, 2-3. Now they got to take on the very hot Boston Red Sox in Toronto for the next couple of days. 18 degrees, that's where we're sitting right now. Very comfortable out there at the moment. 25 later on. 25 may feel like 30. I think we could handle that. And we can certainly handle some more showers. I guess we're gotten used to them. This summer, there's a possibility of it. Some of them already happening west of town. But some showers possibly popping up throughout the course of the day. One or two of them may have a thunderstorm in them.

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0: Well, trust me, I know some of them could kick your butt, mine included. 730-1144. You'll need that later on. 710, I'll give you the winning word. Less than an hour from now, yes. It's nice out. The temperature and everything is, like, really nice outside right now. See, I can knock out this window and pull a microphone out. Do it right in front of the studio here, 2275 St. Laurent Boulevard. All right. I shine the spotlight on you early birds out there. Pac-Man secured the bird again this morning. And then this is okay. Listen, I know there's a lot of people still on vacation. Not everybody's back at it. You're grabbing what you can. But 3:43 a.m., that's a little late for the first text of the morning. That's okay. You were sleeping. Anyways, that's when I got my first text from him. Up around the same time I was flailing my arms trying to turn off my alarm this morning. I look like such a spaz. What a way to wake up. Anyways, securing that bird, he says he's got more in the last couple of weeks than in the last couple of years. He's excited about that. It's yours. Please feel free to show it off wherever it is you go today. What else do I got on here? Jim Mask. Neat Cafe out in Burnstown. That's a great little place for live music. Not sure exactly what was going on, but Jim Mask was in there this past week and got to meet Jay Emmons from the Gloria Sons in there. Anyways, they do a pretty good job of keeping the live music scene going down there. Wrong Dave Parker, I saw you just tap in a second ago, sneaking in with everybody else. Woody on board this morning. Looks like they were all gathered around a nice little bonfire somewhere this weekend with a big screen TV. You were doing it right, bro. Nice. Nice. I was talking about the Red Blacks having possibly one of the worst seasons they've ever had. 2-16 is what they went in 1988. Anyways, Pat, who is normally a season ticket holder, didn't buy him this year. Says he's glad he didn't renew him. Soon to be doing rebuilds and all the rest of it, but yeah, sitting at 0-0-0. That's what their percentage winning percentage is on the season. Damn. Chris Gagno, him and his lovely lady going to New Brunswick next week. Hate to be that guy, but is it Friday yet? You're not the only one. Jason, Alta Vista. Look. Learning the pronunciation of places in town. Give Joe a chance. Give Joe a chance. Come on now. Come on now. God, how many mistakes can you count I make it by the end of the show? Wow. What do you got? Greg out there. One bourbon, one scotch, one beer. That's what we kick things off with this morning. It's like mornings are for Caesars. Yeah, but you know what? I'll reach for the rum, cream, and coffee. We'll meet somewhere around 10 o'clock with a smile on her face, okay? Steve Harding, ready for another work week, or is he? Anne LaRock, feeling like she needs her coffee by IV this morning. Oh, you're not the only one. You're not the only one. Auger tapping in this morning. Anne LaRock and roll. I said that already. Alta, out there this morning. Alta Calcutt says good morning from Tony and I. Spare room at 2 a.m. because somebody was snoring big. She also wants to know how Mal St. Laurent is doing. I'll let you know in a little bit. I believe the outer rim is still standing. And I think Alta, and I have to check the schedule, has this weekend on the pool. That's why she's so excited about it. Bring me the Ryzen tickets. Will be what it is if it's somebody. Nanda on board. Rock and roll Duranda out there this morning looking to get things done. Oh, yeah, we'll do that with music.
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0: reverse that around. Here comes the morning. Sun getting ready to pop on up there, lighting the way for us, and another work week in front of us. Running out of time. It was the 10th of August already. Looky there. I got to thank a friend of mine. We've remained friends over the years. He used to be one of our bosses around here, Tim, who was in Toronto yesterday and was at the Rush concert. And earlier on, I was just going through Facebook and stuff, and all of a sudden I noticed some live feed coming from him, and it was just prior to the show, so ended up checking in several times yesterday. Because, yeah, it's great to be at a concert sometimes, and you know, you watch the live stream and stuff, it's like, oh, and you just become envious. Nothing, you know, you can enjoy it a little bit, but... yeah, I ended up snapping over to his page a couple of times as he kept popping up the live feed for various songs. But, oh, man, that looked like it would have been a good time in T.O. And I can only imagine because they're taking breaks in between gigs now. It's not like the old days when bands would, like, play day after day after day and hit the road, and the next night they'd be another. Now, these bands got smart. They give themselves some time. The Foo Fighters are doing it, you know, a couple days in between. Certainly Rush is doing it, so they won't be all that tired. But one guy that's been missing from behind home plate is sitting in those good seats down at the Blue Jays games. As you know, Getty. he's normally there for the last couple of years when they haven't been touring. He's always been there. Hasn't been there since they hit the road, but since they're hanging in T.O. for two more, I can only imagine they'll be sitting back there tonight for the Boston game.
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1: Good morning. It's a clear drive on the Queensway and Highway 416. I'm not seeing any major problems with Highway 174. 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And that's the latest traffic. I'm Antonia Altabonte.
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2: An Alta Vista man is grateful after his custom-made bike was recovered since having been stolen last month. The bike was discovered behind a Tim Hortons on Lancaster Road by a recycling business owner retrieving waste there. He had heard of the missing bike and was able to have it identified with the help of Ottawa police as the one belonging to owner Kevin Shaw, who was living with cerebral palsy and had the bike custom made several years ago for his mobility. The suspect, captured by the police service in photos, is still at large. Meanwhile, Shaw is encouraging generous people who are willing to fund a replacement bike to instead support other good causes in his honor. In a world of growing concerns related to disinformation, a shrinking of the number of news outlets, and important news stories going untold, news poverty is a reality in certain Canadian communities who may or may not realize it. Canadian Heritage, a branch of the federal government, kicked off a project late last year that would see the creation of a comprehensive news outlet directory across Canada to help address this issue concerning news deserts, areas which have inadequate local news coverage. Major markets, with Ottawa implied, may have well-known outlets assisting with breaking news, but, as observed by project team member April Lindgren of Toronto Metropolitan University, the newsrooms are so diminished that it's very hit and miss what they pick up on. With the help of AI to review and populate the list of local news outlets in a proof of concept, the federal project is now applying the technology towards communities in Ontario and Quebec as the second phase within a multi-year plan. A man in his 30s has died following a motorcycle crash in downtown Ottawa that took place in the early hours of Saturday morning. Ottawa police said that the single vehicle collision occurred at the intersection of Colonel By Drive near Rideau Street. The investigation remains ongoing, and the police service is still open to information from any witnesses who have not yet reached them. No further details have yet been released on the nature of the incident, including crash-related damages, the state of the man just prior to the incident, and anyone else who may have been involved. From the Skywards News Center, I'm Joe Maracalatin.
3: All right, well, the Red Blacks are going to be back at it on the road this week against the Blue Bombers, looking to go 0-9 on the season. 0-8 right now. Whoa. 1988, the worst ever. 2-16 on the season. We'll see. Not shooting for the stars this year. Let's see here. The Titans are going to be on the road for the next six on the way to Windy City before the return next Tuesday in town. Anyways, they lost yesterday to Trois-Rivières.

0: here following their win on Saturday, but 2-0 loss for them there. Jays had a tight one going, almost swept the Phillies, and they're a tough team right now, but they ended up dropping it extra innings yesterday. 7-6, they'll be hosting the Red Sox starting tonight at 7 o'clock for the next three games. 18 now, real nice outside. 25 later on, clouds hanging around right now, but expect most of it to be filled with sunshine. Could see some showers popping up here and there. Chance of a thunderstorm as well. 25 will feel like 30, so not brutal, and it looks like, yeah, the rest of the week's going to be right there, smack dab in the middle of the 20s.
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2: I'm thinking the last thing you want to talk about during the dog days of summer is municipal politics, but nothing affects our daily lives more. Traffic, crime, affordability, your vote carries a lot of weight. Mayor Mark Sutcliffe is running for re-election, and just a couple of months ago was considered a shoo-in to be back for another term. Well, that was then. That was before Alex Lawson came out of seemingly nowhere to be a serious candidate for the city's top job. Who is Alex Lawson? A local businessman who grew up in Heron Gate. A guy who walks the talk. A guy we can relate to. Now, the election is not until the fall, which is an eternity in politics, and Sutcliffe is still the favorite. But now he has not only Jeff Leeper to contend with, but also this Lawson fellow, who in the latest poll by Liaison Strategies is in second place, a point up on Leeper, and both Leeper and Lawson, within striking distance of the incumbent Sutcliffe. Should the mayor be worried? You bet. Because while Alex Lawson has momentum, Mark Sutcliffe has our transportation mess. Doesn't even matter if it's not his fault. People want someone to blame. Will it make a difference on election day? Well, that's the big question. That and whether you get off your ass and vote. I'm Randall Moore.
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0: Let me ask you something. When you come in on Monday and you're not feeling real well, does anyone ever say to you, sounds like someone has a case of the Mondays?
1: No. No, man. I believe you get your ass kicked saying something like that, man.

0: Rebel Rock 101.7. I got Dan from McCartney's tapping in a little while ago. I got Connor, the Duke of Luskville, getting ready to pick his lady. Coming back from Langley, B.C. Apparently working a show jumping horse show that was going out there for the last 6 days. 13-hour work days. And I can totally relate to this. He says, most importantly in all, today's society, she's coming home with a chunk of change in her pocket. Yeah, traveling anywhere these days and yeah, coming home with money in your pocket. But hey, if you're out there working and hopefully they covered most of the bills, that's all right. But she's in Langley, B.C., not where they're having the really horrible fires and stuff going on out there right now. But yeah, the Kokanee region is just getting nailed right now. But the Kootenays. Yeah, there you go. Anyways, welcome back to your lovely lady, and glad to have you on board, Connor. Been a while. I saw your text on there. So, look, tell me this. For those that own cats, has your cat ever gotten to the point where it's become a cool cat? I mean, I've been talking about Rhody for years. I mean, you know, basically it was just post-COVID when we ended up getting him. And being a rescue, a barn rescue, weren't sure what we were going to get, but, you know, took a year and a half or so before we had to finally compromise and let him be an outside cat because he was tearing the house apart. He was born outside and wanted to be outside. We did our very best. And he used to wander a little bit more than we liked, sometimes stay out all night. Now that he's gotten to, he's about 5 and a half or so, he's past those teenage years. And I laugh because, you know, usually now 10, 10:30, he's coming to the door, he wants in. That's about late, sometimes 9:30. And I'm like, yeah, you see, you went through your teenage years and your 20s and stuff where, oh boy, staying out all night was it. And you've seen it enough times, and then you realize, you know, it's not always what it's cut out to be. My grandfather said, nothing good happens after midnight. Yeah, some of the worst stuff happens after midnight, but he's gotten cool, and we take him out to the campground. He comes in, you know, he travels with us. Great in the car. He hates going in his cage, and that's why he tends to hide, but whenever we get him where he's going, he's great. He was a little ticked off this weekend. His friend, a couple trailers over, Lynx, wasn't up this weekend. Went over once or twice looking for him. He's like, hey, where's my buddy? But even Lynx is a typical cat. Hangs around his little place, doesn't wander all too far. Not like Rhody, who owns about half of that park, Ferguson Lake Campground. And it's amazing because he sits out on the front porch. He goes out there in the morning, and he just sits. And as everybody's walking their dog and everything go by, he just walks. He's just like 5, 6 feet away. It doesn't bug him anymore. He's gotten used to him. He'll be cautious if kind of a spazzy, you know, dog's going by. It looks like he's got a bit too much energy, but the rest of them, they don't bother him. He doesn't bother them. I go walking through the park. He'll follow me. I'll be hundreds and hundreds and hundreds of feet away, and the next thing you know, I'll hear the meow, and he's followed me around. And he made me laugh on Saturday night. We had a beautiful sunset going on, and I ended up walking down to the water's edge, and there's a little picnic table down there. So I'm just sitting, taking one or two shots and enjoying the sunset. Next thing you know, I hear a meow. I turn around, and there's Rhody. He's walked his way past a couple of trailers. Saw that I was down at the water. Made sure nobody else was like walking by with dogs. There was some dogs walking by that he just casually waited till they passed. And this is what was amazing. The lady walking her dog goes, oh, there's a cat there. I said, yeah, he's mine. And she goes, what, he just kind of, you can take him out and he can go wherever without a leash or anything? Yeah. She's like, wow, my cat wouldn't do that. It's like, yeah, he comes when I call him. And there he, after a while sniffing around, went down to the water's edge and then just sat with me watching the sunset. And I'm just amazed at how many people find that truly bizarre behavior for a cat, because all these years I've given him, you know, enough freedom. And maybe he's learned with time, if you abuse that, the freedom goes away. But as it is, he's great. And more dog-like. But regardless, everybody that comes by, walks by, it's like, is that your cat? Yep. He just sits there? Yep. He'll go for a walk. Doesn't need a leash. And, yeah, he's gotten to that point where He just wants to come home when it gets dark outside and go to sleep. You can tell he's... For anybody that hits 40 years of age in this life, you know there's a point when staying out all night long just doesn't have the appeal it once did. But is that really a wow thing to have a cat? Be that well-behaved when he's out with you? Sitting by the water, watching the sunset? Just like a dog.
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4: On the Queensway eastbound, I'm just starting to see volume from Greenbank to Wychruff. Westbound looks good. Highway 416 is moving at the limit. We're doing well with Highway 174. And I'm not seeing any major problems over our bridges. 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That's absolutecomedy.ca. And that's the latest traffic. I'm Antonia Altabonte.
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0: Well, apparently it really was so good. Of course, the lyrics in that song, I'm going to go back to the campground for a sec, but singing in the sunshine, laughing in the rain, hitting on the moonshine, rocking in the gray. It wasn't this week. It was last week that they had the poker run in the park where everybody in their golf carts and stuff went around and funny stuff. And it's a poker run. At the end, our buddy Pina, I think, won $160 or something like that. He came by to celebrate immediately, and he goes, "Give me a beer, and help me celebrate." But one of the things we were doing is people were going to and from the different stations to get their cards is we had this jumbo jar of moonshine. And I still have not had who brought me the moonshine that made the moonshine last year that brought it for Christmas, and I apologize for that. But it is just gapping in my brain. I can't remember. However, we started offering people shots of moonshine when they came back. Only had one person really say no. So everybody ended up going through. And at the end of the thing, I had a little bit of moonshine left. I had people coming back for seconds. "Hey, do you got any more of that left?" "Oh, yeah." I mean, this is the type of stuff, too. By the way, you have two shots, a third shot, you're feeling it. You are definitely feeling it. This stuff will take paint off. But I think the last two or three ounces, somebody came by and I said, "Well, here, instead of me pouring in a glass, just take the jar." And they went driving into the park with the golf cart drinking moonshine out of a mason jar. It was very hillbilly, man. However, whoever did bring it to me, that stuff went over very well. Everybody loved it. I mean, one guy was a bit of a DB that was there. "This isn't real moonshine." It's like, you know, go away. Yeah, it is, and you don't know what you're talking about. But for those that did enjoy it and wanted a little bit more, three people this weekend stopped by and apologized to Kim and myself for their behavior shortly after consuming the moonshine. It's like, "Oh, man, I just want to apologize. I know I came by and I was probably being a bit of a jerk." And I went, no, you were fine, man. He goes, "That moonshine kicked my butt." And he came back for more. But we had to just, yeah. Like, that's what hanging out at a campground's all about. You get a little silly once in a while, and if you step over the line, that's fine. But more than anything, people had no idea how much joy I take in having to come to apologize to me for their behavior over something I gave them.
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5: It's a clear drive on the Queensway. I'm just seeing volume eastbound through Green Bank and then slow down starting to build through Parkdale. Westbound looks good. Highway 416 is moving well. And actually, City Streets, it looks like there's a crash now at the intersection of Bank Street and Leitrim. 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And that's the latest traffic. 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
6: In a world of growing concerns related to disinformation, a shrinking of the number of news outlets, and important news stories going untold, news poverty is a reality in certain Canadian communities who may or may not realize it. Canadian Heritage, a branch of the federal government, kicked off a project late last year that would see the creation of a comprehensive news outlet directory across Canada to help address this issue concerning news deserts, areas which have inadequate local news coverage. Major markets, with Ottawa implied, may have well-known outlets assisting with breaking news, but, as observed by project team member April Lindgren of Toronto Metropolitan University, the newsrooms are so diminished that it's very hit and miss what they pick up on. With the help of AI to review and populate the list of local news outlets in a proof of concept, the federal project is now applying the technology towards communities in Ontario and Quebec as the second phase within a multi-year plan. An Alta Vista man is grateful after his custom-made bike was recovered since having been stolen last month. The bike was discovered behind a Tim Hortons on Lancaster Road by a recycling business owner retrieving waste there. He had heard of the missing bike and was able to have it identified with the help of Ottawa police as the one belonging to owner Kevin Shaw, who was living with cerebral palsy and had the bike custom made several years ago for his mobility. The suspect, captured by the police service in photos, is still at large. Meanwhile, Shaw is encouraging generous people who are willing to fund a replacement bike to instead support other good causes in his honor. A man in his 30s has died following a motorcycle crash in downtown Ottawa that took place in the early hours of Saturday morning. Ottawa police said that the single vehicle collision occurred at the intersection of Colonel By Drive near Rideau Street. The investigation remains ongoing, and the police service is still open to information from any witnesses who have not yet reached them. No further details have yet been released on the nature of the incident, including crash-related damages, the state of the man just prior to the incident, and anyone else who may have been involved. From the Skywards News Center, I'm Joe Maracalatin.
7: Well, the Jays almost got three in a row out of Philadelphia, which would have been amazing because Philly's got a pretty good team going. Anyhow, they lost yesterday 7-6 in extra innings, hosting the Red Sox for the next three in Toronto. Look for Geddy Lee to be back behind there while they're doing their shows in Toronto. The Titans ended up 2-0 loss yesterday in town. 12-5 they went on Saturday, so did okay against Trois-Rivières. Now on the road on the way to Windy City. They'll be starting there tomorrow for three games, and they won't be back until the 18th here in town, and the Red Blacks will be looking for the first win of the season again against the Blue Bombers coming up this Friday. Lions and Stamps get CFL Week 11 going this Thursday. 18 degrees, that's where we are. 25 is where we're going. 25 will feel like 30. That could have a shower or two pop up during the course of the day. Maybe even a thunderstorm. All in all, not a bad one. It's quite nice out there right now, even though a little cloudy. Filled with sunshine tomorrow and a day looking around, or the entire week rather, days looking around 25, 26 degrees with the possibility of showers a little later in the week. But all in all, not bad. Certainly not dog days yet.

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0: Rebel Rock 101.7. Did you spend too much money this weekend, huh? Now you're like, oh, God, my bank account's low. Wonder when you're going to get paid next. Friday for us around here. Keeping an eye on it. Oh, I know I'm going to be into Expert Tire. It was supposed to be there last week, this week. They'll be getting some of that payday pay this week. I think it's brakes time, man. Got to get the brakes looked at. There's some weird little noise happening in the background, so get it fixed before I'm sitting at the side of the road first thing in the morning. Could you use $30 million? Man, nobody ended up winning the 25 on Friday, so hey, it's growing. We'll take that. 100 bucks in lottery tickets, Jackpot Radio Day every Monday, every Wednesday, every Friday. And today it's about the winning word, and it just happens to be winning words. Now, you're not going to text me now. You're going to text me later on in the show when this comes back up in conversation. And for those that were ever a kid or ever ended up heading to a Midway, they got the big coasters and they got the little coasters. Talking about the little coasters for the wee ones. And this morning's winning words, wacky worm, okay? Wacky worm. A few of you know exactly what I'm talking about. But listen, hang on to that. Hang on. Like, if you're going to forget wacky worm this morning, there's probably way too much going on in your brain. But I guarantee you, this will be one of the only places mentioning it this morning. So stick around. The next time the wacky worm gets mentioned, that's when you're going to text me. 730-1144. I'll put your name on the wheel. Give the wheel of stuff a huck. Hopefully it'll land on you. Get 100 bucks and come Wednesday morning be jumping up and down because you got the 30 million bucks, man. All right? Hang in for it. A bunch of you. Well, look, see something? Dave, I told you, don't text me now, but text me next time. I could say it 1,000 times.
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2: It's a clear drive on the Queensway. I'm just seeing volume eastbound through Green Bank and then slowdowns starting to build through Parkdale. Westbound looks good. Highway 416 is moving well. And actually, City Streets, it looks like there's a crash now at the intersection of Bank Street and Leitrim. 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And that's the latest traffic. I'm Antonia Altabonte.
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0: to put a lot of time and a lot of effort to get this together to go down today. And the one thing I always hope for if you're putting together a golf tournament, especially one that's trying to raise some money for charity, for a family, and specifically Jack Brown, who I've been telling you about for years now. Who's dealing with a host of medical issues since he's been a very young guy, requires a 24-hour care at home. And with that care, there's additional costs with feeding tubes and various stuff. Mom's with him 24/7. She's gone full-time nursing, so she's, you know, taking care of him. And it's a whole family affair. Dad, Greg, ends up putting together the Rock Out for Jack fundraisers. They've had bottle drives over the years. We've had various live concerts, Rock Out for Jack, where he's compiled a whole bunch of absolutely amazing auction items, from like NASCAR racing helmets and Formula One helmets and a whole bunch of sporting stuff, including a whack of really beautiful, expensive guitars. That he's put up for auction. He gets them, and again, all the money goes directly to the family to support Jack's medical needs and the additional costs that are not covered by our healthcare system. And the costs are enormous over the cost of the year, or course of the year. Anyways, create the burden on the family, but boy, they do it with a smile. And Rock Out for Jack, as in for. Going to be on the golf course today. Greensmere Golf and Country Club out in Carp is where things are going to be going. The shotgun started at 10 a.m. this morning. For any of you that I've been telling you about the last couple of weeks that did sign up either as a single or a foursome to go out there, thanks so much. There's going to be a dinner tonight out at Buster's Bar and Grill out in Kanata. And in addition to that, some auction items that are going to be up for grabs as well. Greg hit me up a couple months ago, said, hey, can you come down and help us out? So I'm looking forward tonight to be down there, Buster's Bar and Grill. That's where I'll be joining them just after 5 o'clock. And tonight, trying to raise just a little bit more money for the family to take some of that burden off. Is all they try to do is care for Jack each and every day, keeping a smile on his face. And anyways, wonderful cause. I thank anybody that's been involved for it. But listen, this is an ongoing thing constantly, including the guitars that go up and all the rest of it. I have no idea exactly what we're going to be auctioning off tonight, but I always know he's put together some great stuff. You can check out the stuff and keep up on it yourself. Rock Out for Jack, the number 4, is where you can find just about everything, whether it's on Instagram or Facebook and the rest of it. But I know the family thanks everybody that continues to support their effort to keep Jack and keep a smile on his face and get him everything he needs.
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0: traffic update.
1: It's a clear drive on the Queensway. I'm just seeing volume eastbound through Green Bank and then slow down starting to build through Parkdale. Westbound looks good. Highway 416 is moving well. And actually, City Streets, it looks like there's a crash now at the intersection of Bank Street and Leitrim. 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And that's the latest traffic. I'm Antonia Altabonte.
2: A man in his 30s has died following a motorcycle crash in downtown Ottawa that took place in the early hours of Saturday morning. Ottawa police said that the single vehicle collision occurred at the intersection of Colonel By Drive near Rideau Street. The investigation remains ongoing, and the police service is still open to information from any witnesses who have not yet reached them. No further details have yet been released on the nature of the incident, including crash-related damages, the state of the man just prior to the incident, and anyone else who may have been involved. An Alta Vista man is grateful after his custom-made bike was recovered since having been stolen last month. The bike was discovered behind a Tim Hortons on Lancaster Road by a recycling business owner retrieving waste there. He had heard of the missing bike and was able to have it identified with the help of Ottawa police as the one belonging to owner Kevin Shaw, who was living with cerebral palsy and had the bike custom made several years ago for his mobility. The suspect, captured by the police service in photos, is still at large. Meanwhile, Shaw is encouraging generous people who are willing to fund a replacement bike to instead support other good causes in his honor. In a world of growing concerns related to disinformation, a shrinking of the number of news outlets, and important news stories going untold, news poverty is a reality in certain Canadian communities who may or may not realize it. Canadian Heritage, a branch of the federal government, kicked off a project late last year that would see the creation of a comprehensive news outlet directory across Canada to help address this issue concerning news deserts, areas which have inadequate local news coverage. Major markets, with Ottawa implied, may have well-known outlets assisting with breaking news, but, as observed by project team member April Lindgren of Toronto Metropolitan University, the newsrooms are so diminished that it's very hit and miss what they pick up on. With the help of AI to

0: We review and populate the list of local news outlets in a proof of concept. The federal project is now applying the technology towards communities in Ontario and Quebec as the second phase within a multi-year plan. From the Skywards News Center, I'm Joe Maracalatin.
1: Well, I think the Red Blacks are going to have to come up with a new multi-year plan because they continue their losing ways. Yeah, they lost to the Rough Riders 42-20 on Friday. I know it was a couple days ago now, but they're probably still feeling it. Anyways, 0-8 on the season, 0-9 possibly this Friday against the Blue Bombers. That's where they're going to be, out of town. And same thing with the Titans. They're heading out of town, heading to the Windy City for a couple, and then they won't be back until next Tuesday. But wrapped up their games against Trois-Rivières with a 2-0 loss yesterday. 12-5, they ended up winning on Saturday. Jays almost got it done yesterday. Phillies ended up coming back in the 12th, and it was just enough to have them win 7-6. They're one of the good teams, but Jays did okay. Now hosting the Red Sox, who are really one of the good teams this year. Hopefully their bats will come together over the next 3 days. Tonight's game, 7:07 in Toronto. 18 now, 25 later on. 25 will feel like 30, so not terrible, man. And there is a possibility of some showers just popping up, moving on. Might have a thunderstorm thrown in there for fun. They may linger overnight. Tomorrow, mostly sunny, but then we got a week filled with temperatures around 25 degrees and possibility of some showers right through till Friday.
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3: I'm thinking the last thing you want to talk about during the dog days of summer is municipal politics. But nothing affects our daily lives more. Traffic, crime, affordability. Your vote carries a lot of weight. Mayor Mark Sutcliffe is running for re-election, and just a couple of months ago was considered a shoo-in to be back for another term. Well, that was then. That was before Alex Lawson came out of seemingly nowhere to be a serious candidate for the city's top job. Who is Alex Lawson? A local businessman who grew up in Heron Gate. A guy who walks the talk. A guy we can relate to. Now, the election is not until the fall, which is an eternity in politics, and Sutcliffe is still the favorite. But now he has not only Jeff Leeper to contend with, but also this Lawson fellow, who in the latest poll by Liaison Strategies is in second place, a point up on Leeper, and both Leeper and Lawson, within striking distance of the incumbent Sutcliffe. Should the mayor be worried? You bet. Because, well, Alex Lawson has momentum, Mark Sutcliffe has our transportation mess. Doesn't even matter if it's not his fault. People want someone to blame. Will it make a difference on election day? Well, that's the big question. That and whether you get off your ass and vote. I'm Randall Moore.
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0: I don't hear much from those guys anymore, but if you're down at Guitars and Gasolines this year, you would have got an opportunity to see the Northern Pikes. It's Cornicky with you, 744, a little later than normal, but right around this time every day, I like to head down the internet superhighway. Come with us. A Belgian underwater photographer discovered an intact 1864 bottle of Guinness while exploring a shipwreck off the coast of Dover. It appeared to be part of a case of 24, and the guy plans to return for more when conditions allow. They're now investigating whether they can recreate the historic brew as it was in the bottle. And they always say there's a chance they can recover the complete DNA. Anyways, rebrew the exact beer that was found in the 1860s. Here's the cool thing. Apparently the bottle ending up upside down, and as a result of that, its storage may have created a pressurized seal, keeping the salt water out, and that they may, in fact, be able to drink this beer. Oh, probably still tastes better than a Labatt 50. Whitney Houston is getting her own Barbie doll. Yep, they want to recreate the iconic "I Want to Dance with Somebody" look. It comes with accessories, although I'm guessing a little mirror with a rolled up $20 bill weren't approved by the licensing department, so we'll see how accurate the Whitney Houston Barbie doll is. Why is your lips all crusty, Mom? And then there's some powder there. What's going on? And here's a 54-year-old Spanish woman who has claimed ownership of the sun, and she is now suing eBay for approximately $11,000 in damages after the platform shut down her solar real estate sales business. She'd been selling individual sun lots for roughly a dollar each. Had about 600 transactions before eBay said, wait a minute, this is like fraud. She bases her ownership claim, get a load of this, on a loophole in the UN Outer Space Treaty, which bars nations but not individuals from claiming celestial bodies. Anyways, apparently there's an American guy who claimed ownership of the moon back in 2010. Spanish court's going to allow her lawsuit to proceed, claiming it declined to rule right now whether her solar ownership claim is legal.
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2: We still have a crash at Bank and Leitrim. Expect delays. Also, it looks like we're dealing with a crash now just on Industrial Avenue by Russell Road, Highway 174 eastbound. There's also a crash just by the split and before you hit Blair Road. The Queensway eastbound also slows through Parkdale. 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And that's the latest traffic. I'm Antonia Altabonte.
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0: Rebel Rock 101.7, and good Monday morning to you. And this was a good Monday morning with regards to that bicycle they got stolen. You know, the story that started with a real jerk stealing something that was incredibly important and ends a whole lot better. The gentleman with cerebral palsy that had his custom-built bicycle stolen. And it wasn't just some ordinary bike, specially designed to help him get around independently. And of course, once word got out, people started looking for it. And eventually, as you heard in the news, the bike was found the other day and returned to its owner. So congratulations to the person who stole it. You're officially a dickhead. Sorry, pardon my language, but I've got much other choice words for him. I decided to sanitize it by using that. But A, I don't know what kind of a person A would think that was an idea to begin with and then not be able to talk themselves out of it as they decide to start doing it. I've had a lot of stupid ideas in my head, but thankfully I'm still walking on this planet. In some cases it's luck, in other cases I just went, dude, don't. That's just stupid. But yeah, there's some good people out there. It's back, so. One lousy person reminds you how crappy people can be, and then a bunch of strangers remind you that most people are actually pretty damn decent in this world.
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3: On the Queensway eastbound, I'm just seeing volume through Parkdale. Westbound also slows through Nicholas and Highway 174 westbound. It looks like we just have volume through Jean d'Arc Boulevard, but the crash has cleared. And City Streets, we have the accident at the intersection of Bank and Leitrim Road. The crash on Industrial and Russell has fully cleared. Good things happen slowly. 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And that's the latest traffic. I'm Antonia Altabonte.
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4: An Alta Vista man is grateful after his custom-made bike was recovered since having been stolen last month. The bike was discovered behind a Tim Hortons on Lancaster Road by a recycling business owner retrieving waste there. He had heard of the missing bike and was able to have it identified with the help of Ottawa police as the one belonging to owner Kevin Shaw, who was living with cerebral palsy and had the bike custom made several years ago for his mobility. The suspect, captured by the police service in photos, is still at large. Meanwhile, Shaw is encouraging generous people who are willing to fund a replacement bike to instead support other good causes in his honor. In a world of growing concerns related to disinformation, a shrinking of the number of news outlets, and important news stories going untold, news poverty is a reality in certain Canadian communities who may or may not realize it. Canadian Heritage, a branch of the federal government, kicked off a project late last year that would see the creation of a comprehensive news outlet directory across Canada to help address this issue concerning news deserts, areas which have inadequate local news coverage. Major markets, with Ottawa implied, may have well-known outlets assisting with breaking news, but, as observed by project team member April Lindgren of Toronto Metropolitan University, the newsrooms are so diminished that it's very hit and miss what they pick up on. With the help of AI to review and populate the list of local news outlets in a proof of concept, the federal project is now applying the technology towards communities in Ontario and Quebec as the second phase within a multi-year plan. A man in his 30s has died following a motorcycle crash in downtown Ottawa that took place in the early hours of Saturday morning. Ottawa police said that the single-vehicle collision occurred at the intersection of Colonel By Drive near Rideau Street. The investigation remains ongoing, and the police service is still open to information from any witnesses who have not yet reached them. No further details have yet been released on the nature of the incident, including crash-related damages, the state of the man just prior to the incident, and anyone else who may have been involved. From the Skywards News Center, I'm Joe Maracalatin.
5: All righty. Well, the Red Blacks are going to be taking on the Blue Bombers this Friday, week 11 of 21. That's when they'll be playing again. Could go 0-9 on the season after losing to the Rough Riders the other day. Lions and Stampeders get the week underway this Thursday. And what else we got? Titans are going to be on the road for about a week or so. Anyways, they ended up getting a win on Saturday against Trois-Rivières, 12-5. Lost yesterday, 2-0. Jays had a good one going, but blew it in the 12th inning against the Phillies yesterday. They took 2-3 over the weekend. 7-6 is what they lost, hosting the Red Sox over the next couple days. And since Rush isn't playing, I imagine Geddy Lee will probably be in his seat behind home plate tonight. 18 is where we're hanging right now. Quite nice out there, but possibility of some showers popping up through the day. Might have a thunderstorm thrown in there as well. 25 degrees will feel like 30. And for those that are keeping track at home, including Sherry Dubé, who had today picked for the, well, melting of Mount St. Laurent, it still stands.

0: the boys of summer as it continues to pass us by. I guess what? We got another month and a little bit. Month and a week before it's official. Was it the 21st? Man, oh, man. And listen, I mean, you know we're getting through summer at a rapid pace. Navin Fair ended up having this past weekend. And, there's more coming. What do we got? Van Cleek Hill Fair, the 178th version of it. Starting on, what's the 13th? This Thursday through the weekend. You got the Russell Agricultural Fair that's going on, starting this Thursday right through the weekend. And, of course, one thing a lot of people look forward to, even though it's... the predecessor to getting back to school. The Capitol Fair is kicking off this Friday, running for a week and a little bit. And that's one of the things, you know, whether it was that or the Super X when it was here. It's one of those things a lot of people end up, it's got to be on your summer list. And of course, everything will be down there. They'll be having their live music and the Demolition Derby that's going on, Arm Wrestling Championship that's going to be happening. And, hypnotists, magicians, concerts, and, of course, the Midway. And I'm taking a look at, some of the ones I'm familiar with. The Magic Carpet, you got the Merry-Go-Round. Something called Monkey Mayhem. It's got a monkey. I'm in the Sky Slide, Nemo, Century Wheel. So, yes, you've got your Ferris Wheel. The Wacky Worm. I mean, they can't set up a jumbo full-size roller coaster. So that's one of those roller coasters for the kids. The Wacky Worm. And for some kids, that's their very first roller coaster. Get a little taste of it and figure out whether they like it or not. The Scrambler. The Scrambler. That's almost up there with the Tilt-A-Hurl. You want to go faster? No, no, no, let me off. No, no, no, you want to go faster? Pharaoh's Fury? That's a big old swinging boat. Fireball, Cannonball, Viper Coaster. Anyway, it's going to be a lot of fun. That gets underway this Friday, going for a week and a little bit. If you're a kid, it's like awesome. Same kid, as soon as he leaves, go, oh no, the next thing is school.
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2: On the Queensway eastbound, I'm just seeing volume through Parkdale. Westbound also slows through Nicholas and Highway 174 westbound. It looks like we just have volume through Jeanne d'Arc Boulevard, but the crash has cleared. And city streets, we have the accident at the intersection of Bank and Leitrim Road. The crash on Industrial and Russell has fully cleared. Good things happen slowly. 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

0: Wow, a bunch of texts ended up coming in a couple moments ago. If you didn't text me, it's because you weren't paying attention early this morning. For this is a Jackpot Radio Day, and on Monday I give you the winning word. That word just happened to be Wacky Worm, the name of the kiddie roller coaster. They're found all over the place, but it'll certainly be one of the rides, all part of the Midway. Capital Fair kicking off this Friday. And so Wacky Worm just happened to be this morning's winning word. Does up. All right, so everybody that ended up texting through, you're now in on this draw. Good for you. $100. Lotto Max tickets. Tomorrow night's draw worth some $30 million. So I would love for you to have a little piece of that. Anyways, thanks for being on board this morning. It's nice this time. There's still some people away on vacation, so you've actually increased your odds a little bit by trying to get in. That'll change in the next week or two. And the big old wheel of stuff on a Monday morning lands on Robert Byrne. No burn there, man. Robert Byrne, I'm going to get some information of you in the next little bit. We'll take care of you. Make sure you got those lottery tickets in your hand. I'd hate for you to miss out on it tomorrow. Although we're probably going to buy some tickets. I was told to buy some on Saturday, but I did not. However, nobody won the jackpot, so when I stop to put some gas a little cheaper than it's been the last couple weeks in the tank later on, I'll make sure I pick some up. So, Robert Byrne, I'll be competing with you for that $30 million, but I guarantee you're going to have about $90 more in lottery tickets than I have.
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0: Oh, yeah.
1: Well, I got a few more minutes. I'm going to get another song in here. Jim Mask, one of our listeners, ended up texting me first thing this morning, letting me know that he had a blast at a place called Neat Cafe, Burnstown, on the 508, right when you're going into town there. Right on the corner, a little pizza place, a little cafe, and they get some live music in there. And I'm always amazed at some of the talent. Anyways, Jim was in there this past weekend enjoying Jay Emmons. Who normally plays with the Glorious Sons, and apparently he's got a little side project called Eddie and the Dirty Boys. So maybe Brett was at home writing some new tunes.

0: traffic update.
1: On the Queensway eastbound, I'm just seeing volume through Parkdale. Westbound also slows through Nicholas and Highway 174 westbound. It looks like we just have volume through Jeanne d'Arc Boulevard, but the crash has cleared. And city streets, we have the accident at the intersection of Bank and Leitrim Road. The crash on Industrial and Russell has fully cleared. Good things happen slowly. 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And that's the latest traffic. I'm Antonia Altabonte.
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2: In a world of growing concerns related to disinformation, a shrinking of the number of news outlets, and important news stories going untold, news poverty is a reality in certain Canadian communities who may or may not realize it. Canadian Heritage, a branch of the federal government, kicked off a project late last year that would see the creation of a comprehensive news outlet directory across Canada to help address this issue concerning news deserts, areas which have inadequate local news coverage. Major markets, with Ottawa implied, may have well-known outlets assisting with breaking news, but, as observed by project team member April Lindgren of Toronto Metropolitan University, the newsrooms are so diminished that it's very hit and miss what they pick up on. With the help of AI to review and populate the list of local news outlets in a proof of concept, the federal project is now applying the technology towards communities in Ontario and Quebec as the second phase within a multi-year plan. An Alta Vista man is grateful after his custom-made bike was recovered since having been stolen last month. The bike was discovered behind a Tim Hortons on Lancaster Road by a recycling business owner retrieving waste there. He had heard of the missing bike and was able to have it identified with the help of Ottawa police as the one belonging to owner Kevin Shaw, who was living with cerebral palsy and had the bike custom made several years ago for his mobility. The suspect, captured by the police service in photos, is still at large. Meanwhile, Shaw is encouraging generous people who are willing to fund a replacement bike to instead support other good causes in his honor. A man in his 30s has died following a motorcycle crash in downtown Ottawa that took place in the early hours of Saturday morning. Ottawa police said that the single vehicle collision occurred at the intersection of Colonel By Drive near Rideau Street. The investigation remains ongoing, and the police service is still open to information from any witnesses who have not yet reached them. No further details have yet been released on the nature of the incident, including crash-related damages, the state of the man just prior to the incident, and anyone else who may have been involved. From the Skywards News Center, I'm Joe Marichalatin.
3: Well, the Jays had a good one going yesterday. Almost swept the Phillies, but they ended up

0: drop it in the 12th inning, 7-6 to them. They're now back home in T.O. hosting the Red Sox for the next couple of days. Red Sox are on fire these days as well. They won't be easy. It wasn't easy for the Titans, but they won Saturday 12-5, lost yesterday 2-0 against Trois-Rivières. Now on the road off to the Windy City to start a three-game run tomorrow. They'll be back in town the next Tuesday when they're back in here. And the Red Blacks are going to try to go 0-9 this week against the Blue Bombers. Looking at possibly one of their worst records in Ottawa in CFL history. You have to go back to 1988 when they finished with 2 wins and 16 losses on the season. They can do it. 20 degrees now, 25 later on, and 25 will feel like 30. So a little bit of humidity out there. Some showers could pop up. It's getting a little grayer out there now, but they could pop up with a thunderstorm. That continues throughout the day today. The rest of the week, looking around 25 degrees or so, right in that sweet spot. Showers will probably linger for a good chunk of the week. On and off, on and off, on and off.
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2: I'm thinking the last thing you want to talk about during the dog days of summer is municipal politics. But nothing affects our daily lives more. Traffic, crime, affordability. Your vote carries a lot of weight. Mayor Mark Sutcliffe is running for re-election, and just a couple of months ago was considered a shoo-in to be back for another term. Well, that was then. That was before Alex Lawson came out of seemingly nowhere to be a serious candidate for the city's top job. Who is Alex Lawson? A local businessman who grew up in Heron Gate. A guy who walks the talk. A guy we can relate to. Now, the election is not until the fall, which is an eternity in politics, and Sutcliffe is still the favorite. But now he has not only Jeff Leeper to contend with, but also this Lawson fellow, who in the latest poll by Liaison Strategies is in second place, a point up on Leeper, and both Leeper and Lawson, within striking distance of the incumbent Sutcliffe. Should the mayor be worried? You bet. Because, well, Alex Lawson has momentum, Mark Sutcliffe has our transportation mess. Doesn't even matter if it's not his fault. People want someone to blame. Will it make a difference on election day? Well, that's the big question. That and whether you get off your ass and vote. I'm Randall Moore.
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0: You know, when all is said and done, from certainly what we've experienced this summer, I'm wondering what your memory of this summer is going to be. Is it going to be how wet it was? I mean, it was cold and wet through June. And then once we finally started getting some better temperatures, the rain just kept it coming, breaking a record in the month of July that stood for way more than 100 years. I think 130 or 140 years. 300 millimeters of rain. Some places got the 100 millimeters of rain in 2 hours again the other day, and that shower we had on Saturday. Boy, that came down, exposing a few little leaks in and around the trailer in the sunroom, but got those things figured out. And although we've had, a couple runs of sun and some hot days, it's not like we've gone through, the two-week, heat wave where everybody's just dying, going, wait, I can't wait. We're going to get 2 or 3 days of that, and then, boom, it moved on. But the dog days of summer, and if you've been waiting for them, guess what? They're theoretically over tomorrow. Yeah. Traditionally run from July 3rd to August 11th. 40-day period. Normally the hottest, most humid stretch of the summer in the Northern Hemisphere. Certainly humid. But, we were up and down and all around. Certainly a couple days with warnings, but not the long stretches that we're used to. But the dog days of summer, named after the dog star, Sirius, the brightest star in the constellation Canis Major. And ancient Greeks and Romans noticed that at this time, Sirius rose alongside the sun during midsummer. They believed the combined brilliance of the star and the sun added extra heat to cause droughts and storms. Easy explanation for things before we started throwing what we're throwing in the air. Yeah, it's a star and that sun combined to just add too much heat. Sure. Those deniers of climate change should just jump on board that train.
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2: On the Queensway eastbound, we have volume through Parkdale. Westbound slows through Nicholas. Highway 416 is issue-free. And all volume on Highway 174 has cleared for now. But city streets, it looks like we're dealing with a crash now just by Bronson and Gladstone. Also a crash on Metcalf by Isabella Street. This summer, get outside and commute the fun way. 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And that's the latest traffic. I'm Antonia Altabonte.
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0: Well, thanks to everybody who's been texting over the course of the morning. Let me know that you care. Anyways, back at it. Chopping through another week just so we can all get towards a weekend. I was amazed this morning. I learned something new, actually, a little while ago. For I looked out in the parking lot, and I saw three big turkeys, and then I saw 11 little baby turkeys walking around. Looks like there's one male and at least two females. But, yeah, the little guys look like they're getting enough feathers. They're not quite ready to jump up and down and fly yet. Not that turkeys fly all that well. But a baby turkey is known as a pault. P-A-U-L-T. I had no idea. I had to go look up this morning and go, you know, what do you call a baby turkey? Anyways, they're known as a pault. And soon enough, once they get their feathers, those little ones, if they're a male, will be known as a Jake, and a female is a Jenny. Anyways, they've returned. They were here last year as well, but clearly somebody was getting it on.
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2: Today we have a high of 25 with a 40% chance of rain and the risk of a thunderstorm. Overnight tonight we have a low of 17 with a 40% chance of showers and the risk of a thunderstorm. Tomorrow mainly sunny with a high of 25. Overnight we have a low of 13 with clear skies. And Wednesday a high of 25 with a 30% chance of showers. Overnight we have a low of 15 with a 30% chance of rain. And that's your Skywards weather. I'm Antonia Altabonte.
3: Welcome to the killing fields. I don't even think you're real, but I know I'm not out here all alone. Is it you or me or someone else? One of us.

15-minute Rebel Rock Ride, Rebel Rock 101.7. It was interesting this morning. Pat was one of the listeners that said, you know what, this year with the Red Blacks just decided not to get any season's tickets, and it was probably a good plan. 0-8 on the season right now. May go 0-9 taking on Winnipeg this Friday night. But as it turns out, it keeps going like this. Could be one of the worst seasons, if not the worst season ever. Now, back in 2014, they finished with 2-16 on the season, and that was kind of expected. They were a brand new expansion franchise, so you got to build from scratch, right? And then in 2019, considered one of the darkest year in modern franchise history, ended up coming off the Grey Cup in 2018, but then poof, they let Trevor Harris walk away, and there was a 252-point differential. And the absolute worst in red-black history. They lost 15 of their final 16 games right there. So fingers crossed that they can at least get one or two. So this isn't known as the worst season ever.

I tell you, one thing that is not afraid to die, just won't. Lingering and hanging on forever, Mont Saint-Laurent. Yeah, the snow dump over at 2285 Saint-Laurent Boulevard. We have three more weeks left in this month. Four more Mondays to go. Sherry Dubé ended up having this morning picked as the day that she thought the final shovel full of snow from all that was dumped there this winter would be gone. As it turns out, there's plenty still standing. The bulk of it's gone, but the outer rim of it still stands. And maybe 8 to 10 feet high. I saw some vehicles over there this morning, whether they're going to try to break it all down. But, yeah, with 3 weeks to go, and I never thought we'd get into August, here we are on August 10th, and Mont Saint-Laurent still stands.

chomp. You left me free falling like space junk, burning up in the atmosphere of life. Well, I sound like a philosopher, but I'm a fool, so I'm a rocker, 'cause I let you in my heart that one last time.

Love yourself just a little bit every day. It's Rebel Rock 101.7. Kornicki getting ready to head out of here. Yeah, you can scratch the Monday off. Anyways, thank you guys for being on the other side of it. Missed your Cub Carson and your ride home later on this afternoon. And we're going to have pairs all throughout the week. Bring Me the Horizon and their third Ascension program tour, along with Motionless and White and The Plot in You, coming to town, man. October 2nd at the Canadian Tire Center. That'll be here before you know it. Anyways, he's got a pair today. I'm going to have a pair in hand here tomorrow morning. And we'll see, because I held on to a pair just to make sure that I had something big and good. If this was the week that, Mont Saint Laurent ended up finally melting, but the outer rim still stands out there. So, Sherry Dubay, you had today's pick. I don't think it's going to happen. Now, unless there's some freaky deaky thing that happens, Rain at Lanthier, you could be in the running for some Bring Me the Horizon tickets tomorrow. If all that snow finally melts, it'll all come down to the final shovelful. And I've doled up my final shovelful for

Enjoy the rest of it. We'll see ya bright and early tomorrow morning. And yeah, some tickets for Bring Me to the Horizon. On the horizon. It's Rebel Rock. Enjoy the rest of it. We'll see you tomorrow.

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2: Today we have a high of 25 with a 40% chance of rain and the risk of a thunderstorm. Overnight tonight we have a low of 17 with a 40% chance of showers and the risk of a thunderstorm. Tomorrow mainly sunny with a high of 25. Overnight we have a low of 13 with clear skies. And Wednesday a high of 25 with a 30% chance of showers. Overnight we have a low of 15 with a 30% chance of rain. And that's your Skywards weather. I'm Antonia Altabonte.

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1: It's been so cold out here lately, and I'm just finally working out in the evenings again.
0: Oh, yeah, because you work on old cars in your garage, right?
1: Yeah.
0: Well, what are you working on today?
1: Oh, right now I'm just, I don't know if you know what chopping the top is.
0: I don't, and I'm really afraid of the image search if I Google it. What is chopping the top?
1: Basically, I mean, it's for older cars because what they did is they wanted to reduce the wind resistance when they'd race, you know. So they would take a section out of the roof of the windows and everything and then lower the top back in. But it's like cutting a piece out of a ice cream cone.
0: Ah, okay. Well, I appreciate you bringing it down to my intelligence level. It's like ice cream.
1: Yes. So...

0: 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What do you snack on?
1: Man, Twinkies.
0: Twinkies? How many Twinkies are you eating?
1: No, I only eat like one pack, man.
0: A pack? What is a pack? Two?
1: That's like, what is that, five?
0: Five Twinkies at a time?
1: Yeah.
0: What is the goal here? To fill yourself with so much gooey softness that you become the Twinkie?
2: Here's what's happening, Ottawa. Ever wondered if Bigfoot might be out there? 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

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It's the Greg B. Harrell Show. This is fascinating. A study says 1 in 9 people view the music from their favorite band or artist as an essential component to their health and well-being day to day. These are the super fans. And here's hoping they start wearing capes, because, you know, that'd be fun.

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1: Greg B.
2: That's me, Greg B. Not even Greg B+.
1: Hey, dude.
2: Hey, what you doing?
1: Oh, what am I doing? I'm trying to think of what I'm going to want to eat for dinner, but I don't have much to let grocery shop tomorrow, so.
2: Okay, so what are your options for dinner?
1: Just water.
2: Well, that's fine if you're Aquaman. Do you have any carbs in the house?
1: I got chips.
2: Oh, chips. Nice. What kind of chips?
1: Plain.
2: Oh, plain. The Hawkeye of chips.
1: Yeah.
2: Yeah, well, okay. Well, let's see. Water and chips. Just add a garnish, and then you have a nice little makeshift amuse-bouche.
1: Right.
2: Yeah. What do you have that you could put on the plate as a garnish?
1: Yogurt.
2: Water, chips, and a yogurt garnish.
1: Yeah.
2: Even Mary Shelley would be like, you've created a monster.
3: 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Music, news, traffic, or just appetizers, right? The main course? 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
2: Today we have a high of 25 with a 40% chance of rain and the risk of a thunderstorm. Overnight tonight we have a low of 17 with a 40% chance of showers and the risk of a thunderstorm. Tomorrow mainly sunny with a high of 25. Overnight we have a low of 13 with clear skies. And Wednesday a high of 25 with a 30% chance of showers. Overnight we have a low of 15 with a 30% chance of rain. And that's your Skywards weather. I'm Antonia Altabonte.

0: Rebel Rock 101.7. It's the Greg B. Harrell Show. You know, if there's one thing that people are always saying to me, it's, Greg, what bothers you? Gray is supposed to indicate wisdom, but it doesn't even know if it's spelled with an E or an A. Another thing people are saying to me is, Greg B. Harrell, you don't have enough news from Fresno on your radio show. And you're thinking, Greg, why would I care what's going on in Fresno? Well, Fresno is a magical place, as we're about to find out when we listen to another actual clip from the Fresno Television News.
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1: I'm going to go and volunteer at a wildlife refuge for a few months.
0: Oh, cool. Animals are the best. Thanks for doing that.
1: Yeah, it's going to be pretty good, I hope.
0: Well, let me ask you this. What animal do you wish you could have at home with you?
1: Goats.
0: Goats. Yeah, I love goats.
1: Yeah.
0: They are truly one of the goats. You know, I especially appreciate how possessive goats are. No, it's goat's milk. Belongs to us.
1: Yeah, it's not just any milk. That's goat's milk.
0: So, and if this was the title of a self-help book, I would definitely buy it. Why can't you have a goat at home?
1: They climb on things. They're sort of like a vegetarian cat.
0: Vegetarian cats. That is a Saturday morning cartoon that we need.
1: That would be pretty great. Can you imagine vegetarian cats? Oh, my God.
0: Oh, it'd be awesome. And you thought they were picky eaters before. Vegetarian cats.
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It's the Greg B. Harrell Show. Did you know that you can get your record, your vinyl record, professionally graded? Yeah, it costs $35 for an album, $29 for a 45. They're graded out of 10, with scores of 7.5 to 9.5 being very good to near mint. Okay, so why would people do this? Well, a graded record that's a 9.5 or higher could fetch 3 to 4 times what an ungraded album gets. Make yourself a little coin there. Well, not literally. It would probably be just normal size coins. Can't really see an advantage in shrinking them.

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1: Yeah, I didn't see that twist coming. 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
2: Today we have a high of 25 with a 40% chance of rain and the risk of a thunderstorm. Overnight tonight we have a low of 17 with a 40% chance of showers and the risk of a thunderstorm. Tomorrow mainly sunny with a high of 25. Overnight we have a low of 13 with clear skies. And Wednesday a high of 25 with a 30% chance of showers. Overnight we have a low of 15 with a 30% chance of rain. And that's your Skywards weather. I'm Antonia Altabonte.

0: Rebel Rock 101.7. It's the Greg B. Harrell Show. You know, if you're like me, then you also believe the constant hand rubbing makes me think flies are up to something. But also, if you're like me, you're busy during the afternoon all week long. If that's the case, there's something very important you're missing. All the great TV that's on during the afternoon. Don't worry, I've got your back on this. Here's a sample of what you've missed on afternoon TV.
1: Unless you're a stoner, it's not something you'd see. So here's what you missed on afternoon TV.
2: That lunatic. It's kind of like a lemonade stand.
3: Yes. Of course I want to make out.
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1: Grapey Harold?
2: Yeah, my psychiatrist says I have to stop running from it. I'm Greg.
1: Hey.
2: Hey.
1: Hey, I'm a longtime listener, man. I've been waiting to call in.
2: For a second, I thought you said waiting to call in. And I thought, waiting to call in? Is this a Nicholas Sparks book that I don't know about? Hey, can I ask your name?
1: Matt.
2: Okay, now can I add a cool effect on that so it sounds like you said your name in the Batcave?
1: Of course.
2: Okay, here it is.
1: Matt.
2: You're welcome.
1: Thanks, Greg Bierro.
2: And thank you.
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7: I'm thinking the last thing you want to talk about during the dog days of summer is municipal politics. But nothing affects our daily lives more. Traffic, crime, affordability. Your vote carries a lot of weight. Mayor Mark Sutcliffe is running for re-election, and just a couple of months ago was considered a shoo-in to be back for another term. Well, that was then. That was before Alex Lawson came out of seemingly nowhere to be a serious candidate for the city's top job. Who is Alex Lawson? A local businessman who grew up in Heron Gate. A guy who walks the talk. A guy we can relate to. Now, the election is not until the fall, which is an eternity in politics, and Sutcliffe is still the favorite. But now he has not only Jeff Leeper to contend with, but also this Lawson fellow, who in the latest poll by Liaison Strategies is in second place, a point up on Leeper, and both Leeper and Lawson, within striking distance of the incumbent Sutcliffe. Should the mayor be worried? You bet. Because, well, Alex Lawson has momentum, Mark Sutcliffe has our transportation mess. Doesn't even matter if it's not his fault. People want someone to blame. Will it make a difference on election day? Well, that's the big question. That and whether you get off your ass and vote. I'm Randall Moore.
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0: like the rock periodic table of elements looks all mixed up and doesn't make any sense, but somehow it explains our very existence. 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

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It's the Greg B. Harrell Show. Look, since vinyl continues to sell in record quantities, pun both intended and not intended, more bells and whistles are being added to modern record players to please the modern music connoisseur. So what's next for record players? What will the record player of the future be like? Well, some experts are predicting built-in voice command, like a record player Alexa. Some are saying they'll have advanced Wi-Fi capabilities. Also, metaverse record

players. Yes, really. You would own a record player in the metaverse that would be a metaverse record player. That means you would also own a metaverse record collection, and you could meta complain about the meta stylus on the meta record player. Am I doing this correctly?

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1: Hey, man.
2: Oh, hey.
1: What's going on?
2: Nothing. It's all going off. My show is like spoiled milk. How are you?
1: I'm good. I'm good.
2: Hey,
1: man, what's your show about?
2: We're actually talking about our favorite Shakespearean sonnets. Would you like to share yours?
1: No, I don't know about that.
2: Is that from Macbeth?
1: What's your name?
2: Uh-oh. Just promise not to punch me in the face. It already looks like it's been punched. My name is Greg.
1: Greg?
2: Yeah.
1: You sound like a crazy mother...
2: Now that is Macbeth.
3: He yells, he sweats, he eats poorly. Sometimes he uses bad words, but not without a reason. Did you know he likes pro wrestling and The Sens? And he bothers co-workers by playing the music way too loud. 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
3: 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All right, you've been briefed. And CHR about the loud music. 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
1: It's the Greg B. Harrell Show, at Greg B. Harrell on most of the social media. 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A Waffle House that's even more affordable. And it's called Waffle Bachelor Apartment No Ensuite Laundry.

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2: Today we have a high of 25 with a 40% chance of rain and the risk of a thunderstorm. Overnight tonight we have a low of 17 with a 40% chance of showers and the risk of a thunderstorm. Tomorrow mainly sunny with a high of 25. Overnight we have a low of 13 with clear skies. And Wednesday a high of 25 with a 30% chance of showers. Overnight we have a low of 15 with a 30% chance of rain. And that's your Skywards weather. I'm Antonia Altabonte.

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2: You know what I was going to tell you before when I tried to call you? It was when I first searched your name, because I didn't know how to spell your name. And when I first went to search you on Facebook, I went Greg B. Harold. Like B-E and then Harold.
1: Greg B. Harold. Sounds like a poorly selling Dr. Seuss book. But it's probably better than the tipped Scrabble board that is my last name, Beharrel. Greg B. Harold.
2: I don't know what I thought, but it was funny to me. I'm sure you've heard that a million times. But
1: Not only have I heard it a million times, I thought my middle name was B.E. until 2017. I kind of wish my name was Gregby, like G-R-E-G-B-Y, like I'm a supporting character in a Dickens novel.
2: See, there you go. You can make it into that. You can change your name.
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1: Hi, can I have a song request?
2: Yeah, of course you can.
1: It's an old song, but it's a good one. Like, it was played
0: now,
1: too much.
0: Now, this is a story all about how my life got flipped, turned upside down, and I'd like to take a minute, just sit right there. I'll tell you how I became the prince of a town called Bel-Air. Boop-boop-boop-boop-boop. In West Philadelphia, born and raised on the playground is where I spent most of my days. Chilling out, maxing, relaxing, all cool and all, shooting some b-ball outside of the school when a couple of guys who were up to no good started making trouble in my neighborhood. I got in one little fight and my mom got scared and said, you're moving with your auntie and uncle in Bel-Air. Boop, boop, boop, boop, boop. I whistled for a cab, and when it came near, the license plate had freshened in a dice in the mirror. If anything, I could say that this cab was rare, but I thought, nah, forget it. Yo, Holmes to Bel-Air. Boop, boop, boop, boop. I pulled up to the house about 7 or 8, and I yelled to the cabbie, yo, Holmes, smell you later. I looked at my kingdom. I was finally there to sit on my throne as the Prince of Bel-Air.
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It's the Greg B. Harrell Show. We talk about weird music stuff on this show, and here's a music industry secret. Record labels hold writing camps. What? A writing camp? Yeah, so when record labels want songs written for a band or artist, they'll hire great songwriters from across North America, and they'll have them visit L.A. or New York and work for 2 weeks straight at a premier recording studio with hopes that their combined efforts, all these different songwriting minds, will produce a huge amount of hit tracks. Writing camps. Yeah, this is actually being done. What does it cost the record label for a two-week writing camp with all these big songwriting names? $300,000 to $400,000. So they take a hit, financially, to get a hit. Musical rope-a-dope. Adorbs.

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1: Hello, the Greg B. Harrell Show. This is Greg B. Harrell. I answer the phone, you hang it up.
2: Is there somebody else answers the phone besides you then?
1: Nope, it's just me. We tried to hire a call screener, but when I phoned to offer him the job, he let my call through. That's how I knew he couldn't be trusted to screen properly. So, yeah, you'll just have to bask in my glow. It's a green glow, don't ask.
2: A green glow? Oh.
1: Yeah. Well, I'm glad we did this.
2: Well, I didn't win nothing then?
1: Well, I mean, you've won my heart.
2: Oh, thanks, pal.
1: But you should know I operate on bachelor rules, and I'm here for the wrong reasons.
2: Can you say my name on the radio?
1: Yes, my name on the radio. You're welcome.
2: Okay.
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2: Today we have a high of 25 with a 40% chance of rain and the risk of a thunderstorm. Overnight tonight we have a low of 17 with a 40% chance of showers and the risk of a thunderstorm. Tomorrow mainly sunny with a high of 25. Overnight we have a low of 13 with clear skies. And Wednesday a high of 25 with a 30% chance of showers. Overnight we have a low of 15 with a 30% chance of rain. And that's your Skywards weather. I'm Antonia Altavante.

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1: Hey, Greg.
0: Oh, I wish my name was Hey Greg. Then people wouldn't be as weird about me standing in their field pretending to be a scarecrow.
1: Oh, man, I thought that was all about that.
0: Yeah. Well, what are you up to?
1: I'm working on my 68 Firebird right now.
0: 68 Firebird? Wow, that's a nice car. I'd love to be told to get away from something like that. So have you named the car yet?
1: No.
0: Okay, yeah, but you've thought of a name.
1: Not yet.
0: Oh, that is such fibbery. Remember who you're talking to, someone who's bluffed his way through life.
1: I don't know yet. I haven't got that far yet.
0: I'll remind you, you're speaking to a radio DJ. I have no life. We can wait all day for you to tell me the truth. Now, come on. What name are you thinking for the car?
1: Sherry.
0: Sherry. A wonderful name and a great thing to keep in a flask at work.
1: Exactly, right?
0: But seriously, that's a nice car name.
1: I think it fits for the name. Oh, Sherry. Oh, Sherry.
0: Okay, slow down. This is a family show. Control your drive shaft.

0: 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It's the Greg B. Harrell Show. Okay, so when a song is written for an artist, how much do those songs cost? Let's break it down. So the professional songwriter is going to get paid about $18,000 for one song. The studio is going to get paid $15,000 to record the track. The producer is going to get paid $20,000 for the hit song. The vocal producer is going to cost $15,000. The mix and master going to cost you $10,000. And the promotional rollout of that hit song from a label is going to be close to $1 million. So one mega hit song will cost almost $1.1 million. You know, because spending $1 million wouldn't be enough.
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0: 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Well, what's new in your life?
1: Now I'm going to be a dad.
0: What? You're going to be a dad? Congratulations.
1: Yeah. Thank you. So it's in a gray area.
0: A gray area?
1: And I mean, if it turns out not to be mine, you know.
0: Hold on. If it turns out not to be mine.
1: Yeah.
0: Should I be booking you on Maury?
1: No, I just stuff what's happening with a girl. I'm not sure. I'm waiting for it to be born. So I could like DNA test that little if it turns out to be mine, well if it doesn't, well
0: I think you just won Father of the Year.
1: Yeah, I'm just a little stoned, so I completely forgot about the
0: human for which you might be responsible for 18 years.
1: Yeah.
0: Yeah.
1: Yeah.

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1: It's the Greg B. Harrell Show. At Greg B. Harrell on most of the social media. If it's not that, it's at Greg B. Harrell Show. I'm going to write my mental diary in moments. If you've never heard that before, a mental diary thought is the kind of thing that floats through your brain where if you said it out loud, people would be like, what? That's what you think about? You can tell me that stuff. It's fine. In fact, here's a mental diary thought I had not moments ago. I am so glad that donut shops and hospitals don't share the same rules for day-olds.
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1: It's the Greg Beharrell Show. Our roads have so many holes. It's like I'm driving through one of my arguments. I like to close every show by writing a little something in my diary. So here we go. Dear Diary, Greg Beharrell here. Superman is so unrealistic. As if a modern newspaper could employ that many people. Thanks for listening, everybody.

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2: We have a severe thunderstorm watch in effect with the risk of a tornado as well as hail and strong winds. Overnight tonight, we have a low of 17 with a 60% chance of rain. Tomorrow, a high of 26 with a 40% chance of showers. Overnight, we have a low of 13 with clear skies. And Wednesday, a high of 25 with a 40% chance of showers. Overnight, we have a low of 15 with a 60% chance of rain. And that's your Skywards weather. I'm Antonia Altabonte.
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1: In spite of the forecast and the monsoon hitting the nation's capital, I don't know where you are listening right now, but right here at the corner of Celeron Walkley, it's raining cats and dogs, man, which is a perfect day to send our friend Danny Terrio out on assignment. He's on the main streets of the nation's capital, hanging out near Carling Avenue. And we'll let you know the reason why we've sent him on assignment today. 613-730-1144, as always, that is the number. If you missed out on the Ride Home roll call last week, you got a chance to start anew. 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Wait a second. That came out the wrong way, didn't it? Oh, boy. Talk about egg on my face.
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3: We're already seeing congestion starting to build if you are headed westbound on the 417. Just after Nicholas, on the way out of the downtown core, eastbound Queensway is also dealing with some congestion because of ongoing road work around Parkdale. That backs up to about Mayland and Antown. I am seeing an ongoing crash westbound at Carling just before Richmond. There's also an ongoing collision if you are headed eastbound at Hunt Club just after Riverside. As for your bridges on the way into Gatineau, nothing out of the ordinary on any of those. Whitewater Beer Spa brings a Nordic spa experience to the Ottawa River with access to hot tubs, saunas, river and pool dips, a sandy beach, campfires, and cozy cabins for those staying overnight. Detox, retox, recover, whitewaterbeerspa.ca. And that's the latest traffic. I'm Dan Tashro.
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Camel Rock 101.7 Van Halen and Eruption, and you really got me. I find it should be illegal for rock stations not playing both of those. I mean, come on. Just a couple extra minutes, you know? Now, I know that there's a lot of rock songs out there from back in the day that are, you know, 2.5, 3 minutes long, but I think sometimes exceptions should be made, especially for something as historic as that song. It's 3:28. Good afternoon. It's Cub Carson. Happy Monday to everybody that's celebrating, and hopefully you had yourself a fine weekend as we roll into the middle part of the month of August. How the hell did that happen? I was not informed of this. Like, it feels like I just blinked. Like, 1 second it was you know, June 20th, and then boom, here we are, August 10th. What are you going to do, eh? What are you going to do? We do have some inclement weather falling out in the nation's capital. That'll be the case for the remainder of the day and into the evening as well. And if you like today, well, you're going to love tomorrow because it's pretty much the same deal. But it's looking like we're going to get more sunshine this week than clouds and rain. And it looks like the weekend is pretty friggin' sweet. Okay, so if you still got a little bit of summer you want to let out of the cage, go for it, man. Nobody's going to stop you. Please be a part of the show by texting in at 613-730-1144. Got the ride home roll call coming up in 1 hour from right now. Hear your name on the radio. Collect a crisp, refresh high five. And we'll be setting you up with a little something that I think, in case, you know, you're shy to introduce yourself to the rebellion for the roll call, I'll give you a little something to answer, okay? Not necessarily a question, but there is a little bit of thinking on your part that we'd like to, you know, tickle your brain a little bit, if that's all right with you. We'll also do the ride home replay before 4 o'clock. Oh, and by the way, if you're wondering what the color is right now for the weather and the forecast, you know how Environment Canada likes to do that thing? Well, we got you covered.

0: traffic update.
1: Westbound 417 already backed up from Nicholas through to Woodruff. We're also seeing congestion eastbound on the Queensway through to Parkdale on the 174 eastbound. Expect stop and go volume from about the split all the way through to Montreal Road. In Orleans, eastbound at St. Joseph Boulevard, just before the Jeanne d'Arc Boulevard traffic circle, there is an ongoing crash. I'm also seeing an ongoing crash if you are headed northbound on King Edward in the downtown core on the way through to the McDonald Cartier Bridge, causing some slowdowns. Speaking of your bridges, we are just dealing with your usual stop-and-go volume on the way into Gatineau. 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That's absolutecomedy.ca. And that's the latest traffic. I'm Dan Tashro.
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0: Rock 101.7 Chilliwack and my girl. It's 3:43. Good afternoon, Cub Carson with you. Welcome to the ride home. The number again, 613-730-1144. Be a part of the ride home roll call. You know you want it. And by it, I mean that free. By it, I mean that free, crisp, fresh. August 2026 high five. 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Get them while you can. Collect them and trade them with your friends. I'll give you two Mays for June. either way, do that. And maybe you could answer this question that I'm posing on the Facebook machine. Name something. Well, it's not really a question. It's kind of a statement kind of thing. But name something about home renovations that you found out that you are terrible at. All right? Because we're doing some budget renos at our place. A lot of peeling and sticking. Two things that I've learned that I'm not good at is peeling and sticking. But we're trying anyways, man. And so is Goose Tongs. Remember Goose Tongs? He's an artist that we introduced you to. We asked Danny Terrio a few weeks ago, maybe about a month ago by now, if he could find something weird that we could play on the show. And boy, he came through. We had a brand new track from Goose Tongs to share with you this past Friday. Last week, we shared a new one called Bigfoot Car Salesman.
1: Bigfoot was trying to sell me a car, but it's made of cheese.
0: Then he gets all philosophical. I love this part right here.
1: The steering wheel is a loofah. The dash is a sponge.
0: We've all been there, man. Have these thoughts. It's the relatability of Goose Tongs that I think is going to take this guy really, really far. And remember where you heard it first, right? When this guy blows up and everybody, you're like, oh boy, I remember, you know, Cub Carson, you know, your best friends are the friends that show you and introduce you to new music. So let me be your best friend, right? Because he's back again. Goose Tongs is back again on this program with a little ditty called Salami Tree.

0: like it because
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3: Your highways remain collision-free, just dealing with some congestion on the 417 in both directions from about Woodruff through to Parkdale, and the 174 eastbound is also bumper-to-bumper to about Montreal Road. Speaking of Montreal Road, there is a collision if you are headed eastbound on Montreal Road just after Carson's Road. We're also dealing with some congestion on all bridges on the way into Gatineau. 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And that's the latest traffic. I'm Dan Tashiro.
0: Danny, did you hear Carson's Road? They named a road after Danny. Oh, that's right. Danny's on assignment. We'll figure out where Danny is in about 20 minutes from now.
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1: We have a severe thunderstorm watch in effect with the risk of a tornado as well as hail and strong winds. Overnight tonight, we have a low of 17 with a 60% chance of rain. Tomorrow, a high of 26 with a 40% chance of showers. Overnight, we have a low of 13 with clear skies. And Wednesday, a high of 25 with a 40% chance of showers. Overnight, we have a low of 15 with a 60% chance of rain. And that's your Skywards weather. I'm Antonia Altavante.
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0: was Best Rock, Rebel Rock 101.7. Giving her skidoo right there. Memories of their show in Toronto last week at Downsview, which I hear people are just getting home from as we speak. That's a Foo Fighters, of course, and The Pretender. It's 408. It's Cub Carson. 613-730-1144 is the number. Get in on the ride home roll call. We'll do that in about 20 minutes from right now, or give or take, maybe 15, 20 minutes away from here. You still got time to get in on it, right? Get that crisp, free, fresh high five, and let's have a little fun on a Monday afternoon. The weather has kind of broken a little bit. It's still cloudy here at the corner of Saint-Laurent and Walkley. But it was raining about 45 minutes ago, really, really hard. And I was wondering, because we were looking for Danny, and then I remembered, oh yeah, Danny Terrio, the hardest working man in Ottawa radio, is on location right now. Okay, we sent him out because nothing makes Ottawans, Ottawites, that was funny. Ottawanians, Ottawans, people in this city, nothing makes them crazier than an American chain store business opening up in the nation's capital. Olive Garden is back, baby. Yes, after two decades away, because there used to be two of them here in Ottawa. I think one of them's on Saint-Laurent. The other one I know is definitely at Meadowlands, where the Red Lobster is. But that franchise, known for its unlimited breadsticks, soup, and salad, will be opening up its newest location at 675 Kirkwood Avenue tomorrow. Okay. Hampton Park Plaza, baby. You might have seen the sign as you're driving down Carling Avenue that said, we open on Tuesday. Well, tomorrow's Tuesday. Now, this is the first Olive Garden since the brand's return to Ontario. Actually, second, because the first one opened up in Vaughan Mills earlier this summer. And Ottawa loses its friggin' mind whenever U.S. chain stores open up here. And remember the cookie place? Remember everyone losing their mind over the cookie? The chicken place? The chicken place is crazy, too. So we sent our own Danny Terrio. He's already in line at the brand new Olive Garden, so we're going to check in on him right now. Danny, how's the scene?
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4: I am seeing a crash westbound on the 417 at Nicholas. We're also dealing with an ongoing crash eastbound at the 174 and the 417, so expect delays there. As for your in-town routes right now, nothing out of the ordinary. Just an ongoing crash if you are headed eastbound at Montreal Road, just east of Carson Road, and your bridges on the way into Gatineau continue to be at a crawl. 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And that's the latest traffic. I'm Dan Tashro.
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0: That's Motley Crue right there. It's 426. Cup Carson right here. Welcome to the ride home.
1: You know what time it is? It's time for me to see the friends at home in the magic mirror.
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0: The first text of the day today for the ride home roll call came in at the bright and early time of 9 a.m. from, guess who? Ebola the cat with a joke. What's the difference between a hormone and a vitamin? You won't hear a vitamin.
3: My breath smells like cat food.
0: Oh, I can't believe Danny's not back yet. It's all on me now. Wow. Dan from McCartney's. High five for you. Hi to Derek Hanna. High five for you. Oh, that's right. I forgot to do it. See, this reason, Danny's not back yet from standing in line at the Olive Garden. So it's up to me to find all the bells and whistles and the accoutrements that go along with how you say, oh, yes, this show. And right now I'm having a hard time finding the Monday. Giving us the heads up on that, Rock and Roll Duran. I really get into it. Sorry about that. I'm not sorry, actually. Olga's here today. Great Scott. The Ottawa Titans picked up wins against the Trois Rivières Aigles back on Friday and Saturday. Rebellion, are you ready to unleash the air guitar?
4: Excellent.
0: All right, you know, even Danny's not here. I'm doing all right so far. Oh, I may have jinxed it. Shout out to Pistol Pete. Yeah, bud. Mr. Red's here. Oh, I can't read. That's too long. But high five for you. Robert Byrne. I can't figure out how to sign this in Word. Oh, that's not for me. Okay, sorry. Well, you got to put that down there. Jeez.
5: Martina Calimaras.
0: Why are jalapenos such good marksmen? Because they have an arrow.
6: No one can resist my sweaty balls.
0: I don't know why that's not. Oh, that was me. That's classic. Maddie Steves and the crew at Centrum Glass and Door. It's not raining over here where the greatest hockey team plays, where the buses don't run. You're out in Gannett, are you? Joanne LaCourse, awesome Rebel Yelda. Welcome me back from vacation. Bonne vacances, Joanne. Welcome back. Cargo Cuglietta. You had a great weekend up at the cottage? Or is it cottage? I've heard it both ways, actually. So fun off the grid it was. High five for you. Kurt Russell from Russell. Happy birthday to my beautiful wife, Allison. Happy birthday, Allison. Kurt asks, why did the duck end up in jail? Because he was selling quack. Eric G. from FedEx. Oh, boy, what does Eric G. from FedEx have to say? It's always, listen, man, you can be a part of this just by texting in, okay? Can you? I can't do Danny because Danny's not here. Oh, okay. All right. Okay. What does Eric G. from FedEx have to say? Hey, it covers. Baby Jane Doe says she likes Richard sitting in the corner playing the recorder. Oh, come on, man. I only have this.
7: Baby Jane Doe.
0: Oh, gosh. I don't know where Danny puts the other stuff. Okay? Let me see if I... Give me a sec. I know, this is terrible. This is terrible. Is this it?
8: My name is Richard and I'm sitting in the corner.
0: Oh, that's a different one. He needs to label those a little easier for me. Adam Maria, roll call. What's up, cubby? Says passes motorcycle safety course this weekend. For that quick downpour. Stoked to be getting back on two wheels. Have a great rest of your day. You too, Adam. Michelin Putme.
9: Hello, Michelin.
0: High five for you, my friend. Got Polly. Sends in a picture of a lost bird. Last seen, Searview, Stonehenge, PetSmart, Old Costco area. If you see, please call 343-882-4380. Was I supposed to read that on the radio or not? I'm not sure. We got Todd Stewart here today. Hey, Cub, I have found that I suck at mudding and taping drywall when it comes to home renovations. There you go. All right. We got Mark from Russell, but not to be confused with Kurt Russell from Russell. The good wife took me aside yesterday and said she wished to discuss our final wishes. So I told her I wanted to be cremated. This morning, she made an announcement. Sorry. She made an appointment for next Tuesday. Does she know something that I don't? That's a siren right there. Prospect is here today. Almost ruined my Monday, but we'd fix that. Cut short on crisp high fives. Can I have one, please? There you go, right there. Rockets here today. Happy Monday to you, my friend. We got Ann LaRock, Ann LaRoll. Monday's almost over. Hi, Cubby. Hello there.
4: Wayne, the two of us need look no more.
0: The Omelet Guy Rowan, who is totally pumped about the Olive Garden opening tomorrow. Chris Collier says, happy birthday, Bombaleo? Are you serious? It's Bombaleo's birthday today?
4: Happy birthday to you. Happy birthday to you. Happy birthday, Bombaleo.
0: Go. Elaine, Olive Garden is back. Is it an April Fool's joke? No, it's for real. Rosalie St. Germain's here. Blaine Walsh, yes, I have seen The Odyssey. I loved it. JP Charon was here as well. Hi, Cubby. Have you decided how you're going to choose who gets the Bring Me to Ryden tickets yet? I don't have any prizes to give away today. I'm looking at my emails, and I don't have any to give away today, but maybe tomorrow. You never know. There's always a chance. Patrick McIntyre is here today. Just wanted to say thanks for those tickets to Five Finger Death Punch last weekend. You're very welcome. Irene Laurie, I see you. And

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2: 417 continues to be backed up in both directions. Also, 174 at the 417, there is an ongoing crash. In town, I am seeing an ongoing collision. If you are headed westbound at Mitch Owens, just after River Road, also Rideau Valley Road at Barnesdale, there is an ongoing crash as well. As for your bridges on the way into Gatineau, expect some heavy volume on all major bridges. 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And that's the latest traffic. I'm Dan Tashro.
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0: 7, Tragically Hip and Get Back Again. It's 4:41. Finished off a little bit of a road trip. Got a details with Mrs. Carson. We're going to head down to Kingston on Saturday. Going to go take a jump into the Lake Ontario from the Gord Downie Pier. Go check out some of the new murals that came up in time for the big anniversary of the last ever show from the Tragically Hip coming up. Is it next weekend? 23rd, right? August 23rd? What am I asking? Danny's not here. Okay, all right. So is he going to be? I can't even ask if he's going to be back anytime soon. I'm going to have to text him, okay? But just see what happens when he's not here. As opposed to when he is here and everything goes so smoothly. Thank you to everybody that's taking the time out of their schedule to text into the show at 613-730-1144. This past weekend, in between bouts of doing some renovations to the kitchen and the bathroom in my place, I needed a little bit of a break. And I like putting on something that just kind of calms me down a little bit. And right now, that show is Alone. You ever watch that? It's on Prime. Season 4 had a new twist. So they had two people, okay? Like a team of two. Normally it's Alone. It's one person, right? This time for season 4, they dropped people off miles apart, like on an island. They have to find each other just using like a compass. One person is dropped at the actual site and the other one's dropped on the other side. And they got to get there, right? And you got a couple of brothers. You got a father and a son. Okay. And then I saw, like, the first time I've ever seen this is a married couple. Okay. And I thought, well, that's unique. Right? Could you imagine doing a reality competition show like that where you gotta survive on an island way, way northern British Columbia? And I think I've mentioned this before. My wife and I would not, like, I would do okay, but I don't like her chances. You know, like she'd be the one dropped off, you know, at the camp, right? So her job would be to kind of get everything kind of set up, maybe get some food, you know, maybe get the shelter kind of bit, like just a temporary shelter, you know, until we had a chance to kind of, you know, build a permanent one. Take me like 6 days to get through the bush, show up, and she's like, where were you? Did you bring any food? And I'd be like, I was hiking through the bush. And she'd be like, well, I thought you would have found like beets or a cow or something.
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2: Westbound 417 around Nicholas. I am seeing an ongoing crash. I'm also seeing an ongoing crash westbound on the 417 just after Carling. The rest of your highways dealing with their usual stop and go volume. We are still dealing with multiple collisions in the south end. Rideau Valley, just before Boucher Crescent, there is an ongoing crash causing delays in both directions. And Mitch Owens Road, just after River Road, there is an ongoing collision there as well. As for your bridges on the way into Gatineau, expect some heavy volume on all major bridges. Looking for a little excitement? Raft the Ottawa River with the Wilderness Tours. All the excitement you can handle from mild to wild, ages 5 and up. WildernessTours.com. And that's the latest traffic. I'm Nia Tashro.
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2: We have a severe thunderstorm watch in effect with the risk of a tornado as well as hail and strong winds. Overnight tonight, we have a low of 17 with a 60% chance of rain. Tomorrow, a high of 26 with a 40% chance of showers. Overnight, we have a low of 13 with clear skies. And Wednesday, a high of 25 with a 40% chance of showers. Overnight, we have a low of 15 with a 60% chance of rain. And that's your Skywards weather. I'm Antonia Altabonte.
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0: Ottawa's best rock, Rebel Rock 101.7. It's Big Wreck right there, Cub Carson right here. And, jeez. The only thing we haven't had weather-wise so far today is snow. Mother Nature's on a mad one again. Seems like she's on wet claw number 8. But as the saying goes, ain't no laws when you're drinking claws. Am I right, Rebellion? Big thanks to everyone that texted into the Ride Home Roll Call today. Thank you for being a part of the How You Say Oh Yes to show. And what a show it's been so far. Sometimes it's just important to show up, you know what I mean? And a couple of weeks ago, I had mentioned that I once had a job interview at Shopify. I was in between radio gigs, and it was the strangest experience ever. I mean, I knew as soon as I got onto that elevator that I was the oldest guy in the room, for one. And number two, I knew this was not going to be a fit. Nope. But it doesn't matter. You know, you got to act like you know what you're doing, right? And there's a guy down in the States that's up for a pretty big job. Huge profile, high profile job, okay? And on his resume, he included a couple of interesting things. Now, he's a former Oklahoma State Trooper. And under his highlights of special achievements, he listed devoted and loyal father, husband, and friend. Now, it's a little awkward since his ex-wife alleged back in 2021 that they're not together, for one, and he's never made a child support payment in 4 whole years. But that's not the most incredible thing that he's put down on his resume. There's the 5-star management of an eclipse. He put down on his resume that he, quote, successfully implemented plans for the 2024 solar eclipse, presumably ensuring that Oklahomans survive the moon passing in front of the sun. I am not making this up. But you know what? There's really nothing stopping you from telling potential employers that you have management experience. Like, you could tell them that you were or a manager at a Blockbuster Video. Or maybe you could tell them you were the regional director for Radio Shack. It's not like anyone's going to follow up on that, right? Just fake it till you make it.
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2: Highways right now, a little bit of a mess. Westbound 417 between Carling and Maitland, dealing with multiple collisions. Also westbound on the Queensway just before Nicholas, there is an ongoing collision. And eastbound at St. Laurent, there is an ongoing crash causing delays as well. In town, a few ongoing delays to be aware of. Sevierville at Innes, we are seeing an ongoing collision there. We're also dealing with a crash westbound at Robertson Road just after the 416, and expect some delays on all major bridges. Planning a weekend getaway or a staycation? 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And that's the latest traffic. I'm Dan Tashro.
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0: 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Violets are for kicks. It's still summer outside. 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

0: world's best rock, Rebel Rock 101.7. It's The Offspring, of course, and why don't you get a job? I've got a job. I explore. It's 5:23. It's Cub Carson. Good afternoon. Welcome to the ride home, and we mentioned it. The yellow watch is still on. Severe storm warning in effect for the nation's capital. Get down to 17 tonight with a chance of showers, maybe a thunderstorm. And same deal for tomorrow. Same as what we got today with a high of 26. Same for Wednesday. Same for Thursday. And it looks like it's going to clear up eventually by Friday. And if you got plans for next weekend, then good for you. High five for you for the effort. Any late stragglers on the ride home roll call, you're probably asking? No, we got all of them today. But we do have a few people that have come back again. You thought you could quit me? Hello, Wayne! Says, hey, Cubby, why did the Eminem go to college? He wanted to be a smarty. And JP, like, okay, so I did. Did someone say I was doing, like, today? Okay, all right. So apparently I'm giving away tickets to see Bring Me the Horizon, all right? And I'm not, like, nothing from here, like, officially from my emails does it say that I have to do that, okay? But JP took a screenshot of our Facebook page, fans of Rebel Rock 101.7, and it says, keep listening to Rebel Rock 101.7 all week for more chances to get yourself in to Bring Me the Horizon, the Third Ascension Program Tour with Motionless in White and The Plot in You for Friday, October 2nd at the Canadian Tire City Center. Cubby has your next pair Monday afternoon for your ride home. Well, I guess, JP Charon, congratulations. There you go. And if it's true, you have won tickets to go see Bring Me the Horizon October 2nd. If it isn't true, my name is Stuntman Stu.
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2: Your highway's collision free, just dealing with some congestion on the 417 in town right now. A few ongoing issues to be aware of. I am seeing an ongoing crash at Island Park just before Carling. Also, if you are headed eastbound at Meadowlands just before Prince of Wales, there is an ongoing collision as well, and we are still dealing with that ongoing crash in the southbound at Rideau Valley Drive North just before Boucher Crescent. If you're on the way into Gatineau, expect some slowdowns at the Champlain Bridge. All other bridges are moving well. 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And that's the latest traffic. I'm Dan Tashro.
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0: 7 Nation Army and White Stripes. It's 538 Cub Carson with you. We're gearing up for an extra large size 50-minute Rebel Rock Ride. Janis Joplin coming up. Some Ozzy Osbourne, a band that'll be in town in a couple of months at the Canadian Tire Center. And Kim Mitchell will be doing his rock and roll duty. We salute you right after Randall's Rant.
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2: I'm thinking the last thing you want to talk about during the dog days of summer is municipal politics. But nothing affects our

0: Daily lives more. Traffic, crime, affordability. Your vote carries a lot of weight. Mayor Mark Sutcliffe is running for re-election, and just a couple of months ago was considered a shoo-in to be back for another term. Well, that was then. That was before Alex Lawson came out of seemingly nowhere to be a serious candidate for the city's top job. Who is Alex Lawson? A local businessman who grew up in Heron Gate. A guy who walks the talk, a guy we can relate to. Now, the election is not until the fall, which is an eternity in politics, and Sutcliffe is still the favorite. But now he has not only Jeff Leeper to contend with, but also this Lawson fellow, who in the latest poll by Liaison Strategies is in second place, a point up on Leeper, and both Leeper and Lawson, within striking distance of the incumbent Sutcliffe. Should the mayor be worried? You bet. Because while Alex Lawson has momentum, Mark Sutcliffe has our transportation mess. Doesn't even matter if it's not his fault. People want someone to blame. Will it make a difference on election day? Well, that's the big question. That and whether you get off your ass and vote. I'm Randall Moore.
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2: 417 dealing with some congestion in both directions around Maitland and in town. I am seeing an ongoing crash westbound at Baseline just before Merrillville. I'm also seeing an ongoing crash if you are headed eastbound at Carling just after Fairlawn Road, so expect some slowdowns there. As for your bridges on the way into Gatineau, those do remain mostly clear. Whitewater Beer Spa brings a Nordic spa experience to the Ottawa River with access to hot tubs, saunas, river and pool dips, a sandy beach, campfires, and cozy cabins for those staying overnight. Detox, retox, recover, whitewaterbeerspa.ca. And that's the latest traffic. I'm Dan Tashro.
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2: We have a severe thunderstorm watch in effect with the risk of a tornado as well as hail and strong winds. Overnight tonight, we have a low of 17 with a 60% chance of rain. Tomorrow, a high of 26 with a 40% chance of showers. Overnight, we have a low of 13 with clear skies. And Wednesday, a high of 25 with a 40% chance of showers. Overnight, we have a low of 15 with a 60% chance of rain. And that's your Skywards weather. I'm Antonia Altabonte.

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0: He yells, he sweats, he eats poorly. 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And he bothers co-workers by playing the music way too loud. 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
0: Don't believe me? Listen for yourself. Every afternoon, 3 to 7. All right, you've been briefed. And CHR about the loud music. 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